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I'm sorry. I'm sorry. I'm sorry. I'm sorry. I'm sorry. I'm sorry. I'm sorry. I'm sorry. I'm sorry. I'm sorry. I'm sorry. I'm sorry. I'm sorry. I'm sorry. I'm sorry. I'm sorry. I'm sorry. I'm sorry. I'm sorry. I'm sorry. I'm sorry. I'm sorry. I'm sorry. I'm sorry. I'm sorry. I'm sorry. I'm sorry. I'm sorry. I'm sorry. I'm sorry. I'm sorry. I'm sorry. I'm sorry. I'm sorry. I'm sorry. I'm sorry. I'm sorry. I'm sorry. I'm sorry. I'm sorry. I'm sorry. I'm sorry. I'm sorry. I'm sorry. I'm sorry. I'm sorry. I'm sorry. I'm sorry. I'm sorry. I'm sorry. I'm sorry. I'm sorry. I'

0: Yes.
1: So from the comments and the test read, I dissociate.
2: So, yeah.
0: Or,
2: no, I don't know.
0: Maybe.
2: Okay. Dog, 1 minute.
3: Media, Michael, before cry, maybe, you know, not make I say, Obaya Grisashi.
2: That's it.
3: On also, you were a blaster. None comes and Indian crown, Betty, and not just one year minister, no cry, a quayer who press conference. Now they don't want to cry.
2: Then I was here,
3: not just there. But now, some can minister, you know, after that, no more born a promo to my then it didn't because grace were numbers. On also in Nepal, in Nimino, when it comes to blaster team songs and stuff. In the young quayer name.
2: All right, my also, sending him the crab.
3: Yeah, Boman, mommy.
2: All right, younger.
3: So me, Michael, value is important too. We say one for value and two for soi. Ebe du bebe no. Obi bebu totu ese wo nyahwe o. Obi bebu ese wo nyahwe. When it and to say they are till you can no say. Sometimes even if you look at the AI e pese e nyoma e shadow in secrecy. E pese e tax ade be babo until we don't want to eat. I'm say. Say your boss had any wood the room o penny bit be bia hu what we contribute to GDP. Omano ye transfer ye ma abo ye ma sika towards a year. Ye be ma 20 million Ghana cedis. To say they are done what is ye chiche sika. Ye ma the whole creative other creatives in 20 million Ghana. And ye ma for film 20 million Ghana. 20 million Ghana no. Sa socket kwa kwa sese. Na cancelito kwa sese ya. Me ye show se sika no kwa de bia en suni patent.
2: Okay.
3: But it's because we don't trumpet the things we do loud enough for government to see, sir, yes, soon we deserve $1 billion to be able to open up the creative space. Me say, work up here, Equi. Kofi Kinata and Kwane, other people, look at how it will sell and propel the chairs things for Blackstar.
2: Yeah.
3: But ministry need to, and individuals are doing it.
2: Yeah.
3: See, why would you even sit somewhere and say, creative people, they don't even matter? It's a wrong perception. But we need to trumpet it loud for people to know what we are doing.
2: It's too bad for me to agree with you. Hey, Tilly. Hey, Tilly. Mami, to you.
1: I'm Fatou.
2: Counselor, me, bye.
1: Next week, I'm Grassak Week. Unimac. Grassak Unimac. Yeah, Grassak Week. Graduate students. Yeah, Grassak Week. Now, as part of activities now, we have our week launch. Thursday, where your games day, our Magdan Park, and Saturday, your Kogumwa Wonderland. And you know, we are graduate student, the patch of Fahuntim, Oko Unimac now, your graduate student, Fahuntim. It's going to be fun, it's going to be exciting. The patch of fun trip, and it's a 450 pay. And you know, more Doma Unimac students, no waiting your sponsor, we would appreciate that. So, whatever the case, if you're a student and you are listening, please be a part of it, and let's make our week exceptional. Thank you.
2: Right.
0: In my one minute, no, this month of June is Father's Month. I want to encourage all men that we should go and do our PSA to know the status of our prostate strategic antigen. And when you ask over who sent our prostate in it here, Mr. Emema, and come on, you be in our pomodin in Yame,
2: okay,
0: not a general. Emren and Kuyi. But your ginger macro chips, Najee Sukrita Mobowan, and Tifrem, and I do this is here. 0277 609 644 0277 609 644. Pacho men cheer blasters me up. Now you winning World Cup, this year,
2: thank you so much.

All right, we are saying the government should give us tickets here in America to watch the games than transporting supporters from Ghana who will need accommodation, feeding, and per diem. Well, that's what the government is doing. And I will say, they say that's exactly what they said they will do, because they said the cost of transporting people from here cannot be borne by the state. That is why, that is what the president said in UK. That's also good. And I will say, as you say, we're watching you live from the New York City. Marriage, especially long distance, is not easy. Oh, greetings to So Great. We met at JFK Airport 3 years ago. Also give thanks to Woody Meyer. He championed the most of the activities for iShowSpeed. And I will say, Davey, so I say the official, unofficial song is Kakalika. We are getting up. We are called Nana Kuma. So say she did not win the National Science and Maths Quiz. She represented Kita School. Richmond, yeah, yes, who are we new? Yes, she wasn't a winner. All right, thank you so much. My name is Sola Michael, and this has been Entertainment Review on Peace 104.3. Yeah, do BBRC. Professor Dr. Father Abraham, Spiritual and Herba Center, Nyami Inshraw. Thank you so much. Clinton Amwako, Councilor Lutro, Richmond Edupoku, Sokri Safo, Tilly Equia Nipa, and NS Kwesi Enin. My name, you know. Yes, sorry, so. King Edward is next. We are out. King David, my bad.

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0: 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I feel what Dotima was say, Mura, or two a champion, have seen what you mean, whom mobile. You said, wouldn't even be a warrior, have seen what you mean. Yeah, tell what the Abeba Pejatina Jadipa, and then Wadia, Pejatina Jadipa, Wadia. I say, Bakua Ajidia will be a judge with himself when he said, so, hey, I mean, a shitty puppy or hell is a quarry. 7 months, your babe, please stop up over 21 months.
1: And it may be a man. I feel. I retired as far as with it. Miss Amoni, ye brand us soon. Pepe. Si ba dunum pepe, Mr. O. Ye gwe. Wa. Oje so we.
2: Oh, we dear in dear ye.
1: Miss me dear, nyami adu.
2: Ona po anzo e.
0: Obi ade ye. 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
2: Eh.
0: Ensu to. Yes, inti mu amuni ahwa de munye.
1: E brand us koko. Miss ye gwe.
2: I
0: have 2 for 1 fan.
1: Ah, we 2 for 1 fan.
0: Yes, FM. So you easy. Ah, I
2: need
0: a so you did it.
2: Hey. But so you did it. Hmm. I
1: can see what I see. Hey, Monday. Hey, hey, hey, hey, hey, hey, hey, hey, hey, hey, hey, okay, somebody, best try to say this. And I did already start it. Young Quay.
2: Yeah, baby. But, King David, I say, I check your pressure.
0: Yeah, papa.
2: I say, you're quiet by your dear boy. Pressure on him, pass, I'll be able to check in it. We your bow, we your bema, I say, we check it. Because I command my young friend, dear bro. And see, Obia court, non court check, local hospital, pharmacy,
0: okay.
2: And clinic, dear Ben, would be on the check here, man. So, we check here, and I'll be home, baby, I'll be on it.
0: And
2: I was sure, now, I'm not too full.
0: Okay.
2: Send a bear, like I said, and surprise you. Until now, most of the time, I'm not for say, BP, a silent killer, say, the electrical. The enemy said, he ain't checking.
0: Okay.
2: Because I ain't checking in tea. Your name, baby, Yendiano, a couple. The lifestyle be a Huananka and Hunia. The Yensu Yadi Huachi. The amount for China was a track. Just no beside your good 73 or China, no church. Or China, I didn't have banned a new Kakana China hat off.
0: Hat off of you.
2: Sani yongo zeni mitriwa. 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But one say sometimes utifa timi paiwa kiasi. Eti ni say BP. Ana severe headache. 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King tablet in a betting me a wow. A year drop a papa. Oh dear, from an idea on Como 0274 139176. 0274 139176. 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Yeso man sa ye ye. 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
1: Mhm.
2: Ah, se to kro bi wo ho na wa pia na akoto. Oh, one was idea.
1: Mm-hmm.
2: No? See, and I say, yeah, Nam Oko across any part doors of the own set, baby, I took crew to crew on Beman Kwane, our home.
1: Ah,
2: to crew.
1: Yes, I took crew to every Beman
2: Kwana Kwana. No.
1: Okay.
2: Yeah, first idea, no, my name says Anna, we have media boy. Hey, I say, mo. And T.A. Jun Sosa, no, Oban said, hey, I say, mo. Was he?
1: Yeah,
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2: 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Na nko yes as at time no so na honchong so. Waye guy nene sika sen ti no mena ne si ade ni bo fo
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0: mpa mu
2: che e ho nzu na enije wo ho oba na weni aje
0: sa
2: wo problem kada ukra o problem no kra oni bibia odi ashe
0: odi ashe
2: na o peso o solve o no problem
0: e ma nansa
2: problem oso
0: ah, ampa.
2: Ah, he said, baby, you want to open tea. Who problem? No, Kaibio. Who problem is who? I just say, trade, I always say, ask the crowd.
0: That's what it is.
2: Hey, Nyame.
0: Nyame.
2: Who? People want the problem.
0: On Kaibio,
2: did you
0: not change?
2: That was of your big problem.
0: It was all
2: over the area. As I hope guys say, ah, be crabby or problem. I say, can we cry? Yeah. I am late. That is the beauty of nature. Sana nyami ya boy.
0: God is good.
2: Enti uye oba, uye special. 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Diye hiyan wase u speciality na ube bo humbain. Na ube bo humbain diye araba bazin tablet. King David, araba bazin tablet no, esiesi ma ye pa. 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Afi nsu, umuwa se ebiya Oma worry, but near Mount Coyo and Pomusano. The Satin Kenny Hodavia Yan to share that I'm not in the mood, no, and also a tobetra who walk no, my manner, I hear sir. My manner be home, why I'm over too much. 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
0: Help
2: say, ya, only baby, or the befa. When Yammy Waho, Monfanchomo, I just saw more moon to your canny ye. Yeah, free idea de de osa ko se yes, free idea de osa free bi aka ho amo ka no ya doso enti de over ya hari ni ni se obepe araba bazin tablet oba ne fasie si wiye se wa ware ya na atinken ne de bi okunu ba ho a se yen to share no wan share ye wa ware be se pe araba bazin tablet ukwa efiche na pins wom Messi Sinocra said the Savior Nansen Babium Araba Bazin tablet. Na Ebeboa, Obinsu Wawa, Cambonica Wom, Ode Boy, Ode Ode, a high drink Paul, aye, Unia Araba Bazin tablet, Uni Haukra, Obinsu Wawa, Menopos and a Hano, just say Araba Bazin tablet in Unuma, na why a gum, aye, just say Aja Quay name, but Uboa, a good drum pinting,
0: sir,
2: aye, okay, Ujram, Araba Bazin tablet. We see Ubeya Obasi. 0274-139176. 0274-139176. And now 0204-139176. 0204-139176. Over so far, our idea.
0: Maybe what am I, Drew? And my man, Medru, Yato, and one, get up, my man, Medru.
2: Okay, okay. Mamma, one, the IA idea. 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Well, we happy you for this morning. I want more holiday, one. Pamu holiday. Pamu holiday, dear. Say, won't call to me, you any. I Mr. Q na wo ho no. 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
2: Se o mo ntwe se be love isa. 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What is it? 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
0: We also have him. Obi ya frenity.
2: Eh eh. 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Wa koto wedru, Mr. Q. Na unuma obi ambua, obua obeye wadi. Na obey any years. Now, King David, only me say, Mr. Kuno, say, what's this in me? Uku to Jemu Yedia, a support you pa.
0: Oh, okay.
2: I think so. One ammonia tinker. A wapa. By my view, who are and tinker and any ho. Oh, yeah, me sang or say, man, drew hoy. 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
0: najia difa umuadi
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0: all right
2: that is the key there ebo ejima e support your immune system and so na okay. Uno misekio no uba unse premature ejaculation sisi ane waje emu no eto bechwa na wanya hondi prekupe na waje nansu ache na sister ansu nini eji framing 0274 139176 0274 139176 and now 0204 139176 0204 139176 and now 0244 139176 0244 139176 A Grammy born there in Hunchung capsules, a jun somoyare for prostate enlargement. 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
0: All right.
2: Okay, so here guy in Swa, Mr. Q, yeah, a support you, immune system. And a man who could to me call long journey. Long journey and so fast also.
0: And fast also.
2: With your friend, ID Hong Kong, 0274 139176. And now 0244 139176. 0244 139176.
0: Mr. Moregena, the Reading Channel on your case, Hamita can say a brand is a handy 15 minute paper. It will be a friend or send away friend. Now, count how you know a children 0244 139176, 0244 139176, and 0274 139176, 0274 139176. For money, friend, count how you know a children. Now, on to the boss in Chirichi Womo, and some will hope as a soaker, but on say, eh, which means cancer meaning. O kwa aso anwa di biya baba akure di zi kure pumbi yirefi. Ode. Ode. Ode. Ode. Ode. Ode. Ode. Ode. Ode. Ode. Ode. Ode. Ode. Ode. Ode. Ode. Ode. Ode. Ode. Ode. Ode. Ode. Ode. Ode. Ode. Ode. Ode. Ode. Ode. Ode. Ode. 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

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Ope, laptop, and computer, papa, party, and then one pick systems. Edmaku, Akasia, Nekramasin, Timania, the Momadi Bacana, Wishida, Bibri, Abedosu, the Treble Hamita, Kasametia, Nanyamena, and Ametia, Yamin Shira, a womb, who been travel Vikwa, Yamin Shira, Song Quasaria, Pasorinaco, a woman you do Rebia, we are say a Rahu Bibri, and Pepe Bim Fire, and Amunsi, dear Tibia, Yabija, one day, the bear more book. 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

trips down south, Virginia, Baltimore, all around the world, and your girl gets this message that you ain't coming back. 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